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Like a sex machine, man. Moving, doing it, you know. Can I count it off? One, two, three,

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1: This car is automatic. It's systematic. It's hydromatic. Why it's greased lightning?
2: Greased

In fact, I'm a bit of a bore. If I tell a joke, you've probably heard it before. But I have a talent